like me.

Or the bebrew, or the bemo, and the basa, hey, me too.

0: which the honor be unto you. You are the omnipresent God, you are the omnipotent Father. You are the kindness and merciful God. You are the Prince of Peace, you are the I am that I am. In the Council of Kings, you are the King, O God. In the Council of Riches, you are the richest, O God. In the Council of the strong, you are the strongest, Lord. You are the great I am. You are He who was and is to come. We bless you. We give you all the praise. We honor you, O God. We say that there is none like unto thee. Holy is your name, O God. I magnify you, O God. I enjoy you, O God. You are the great I am.
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Ikapasata. Ikapasata. 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
1: Alléluia.
0: Un beau.
1: Puissant.

Jesus, please, please, please, please, please, please, please, please, please, please, please, please, please, please, please, please, please, please, please, please, please, please, please, please, please, please, please, please, please, please, please, please, please, please, please, please, please, please, please, please, please, please, please, please, please, please, please, please, please, please, please, please, please, please, please, please, please, please, please, please, please, please, please, please, please, please, please, please, please, please, please, please, please, please, please, please, please, please, please, please, please, please, please, please, please, please, please, please, please, please, please, please, please, please, please, please, please, please, please, please, please, please, please, please, please, please, please, please, please, please, please, please, please, please, please, please, please, please, please, please, please, please, please, please, please, please, please, please, please, please, please, please, please, please, please, please, please, please, please, please, please, please, please, please, please, please, please, please, please, please, please, please, please, please, please, please, please, please, please, please, please, please, please, please, please, please, please, please, please, please, please, please, please, please, please, please, please, please, please, please, please, please, please, please, please, please, please

rejoindre qui sont-ils.

0: Jesus.
1: Me, Jesus.

Oh, one point.